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1: The Prime Minister has called Ukrainian President Volodymyr Zelensky to reaffirm the UK's support for the war-torn country amid a furore over Russian oil. New sanctions mean crude oil from Russia can be used as diesel and jet fuel in the UK if it's refined in a third country, a move that's outraged Conservative leader Kemi Badenoch.
2: He is now choosing to buy dirty Russian oil. That money will be used to fund the killing of Ukrainian soldiers. Isn't he ashamed?
1: But Sir Keir Starmer insists the procedure is temporary. Meanwhile, the fuel duty freeze has been extended until the end of the year. The three women who died in the sea off Brighton Beach have been identified as sisters from North London. Ex-Cuban president Raul Castro has been charged with murder in the United States, and Aston Villa are Europa League champions. They beat Freiburg 3-0 in Istanbul. That's the latest from Radio News Hub. I'm David Hall.
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1: A cloudy morning with outbreaks of rain across northwestern areas. Drier elsewhere with sunny spells developing in the south and slowly spreading north. Feeling warmer with a high of 23 degrees Celsius.

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1: The Prime Minister has spoken to President Zelensky amid the controversy over Russian oil. Sir Keir Starmer's reaffirmed the UK's support for Ukraine despite new sanctions, which mean crude oil from Russia can be used as diesel and jet fuel in the UK if it's refined in a third country. Trade Minister Chris Bryant insists it's a temporary measure.
2: We are not loosening any sanctions. The sanctions from today are tougher than they were yesterday. They're tougher than they were a month ago. And by the end of the year, there will be even tougher, because we want to make sure that Russia doesn't prosper and doesn't prosper in its battle with Ukraine.
1: Meanwhile, the fuel duty freeze has been extended until the end of the year. Southampton have lost their appeal against their expulsion from the Championship playoffs. Middlesbrough will now face Hull in Saturday's final. And Aston Villa have won the Europa League. They beat Freiburg 3-0 in Istanbul to win their first major trophy in more than 30 years. That's the latest from Radio News Hub. I'm David Hall.
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1: A cloudy morning with outbreaks of rain across northwestern areas. Drier elsewhere with sunny spells developing in the south and slowly spreading north. Feeling warmer with a high of 23 degrees Celsius.
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1: The Prime Minister has called Ukrainian President Volodymyr Zelensky to reaffirm the UK's support for the war-torn country amid a furore over Russian oil. New sanctions mean crude oil from Russia can be used as diesel and jet fuel in the UK if it's refined in a third country, a move that's outraged Conservative leader Kemi Badenoch.
2: He is now choosing to buy dirty Russian oil. That money will be used to fund the killing of Ukrainian soldiers. Isn't he ashamed?
1: But Sir Keir Starmer insists the procedure is temporary. Meanwhile, the fuel duty freeze has been extended until the end of the year. The three women who died in the sea off Brighton Beach have been identified as sisters from North London. Ex-Cuban president Raul Castro has been charged with murder in the United States, and Aston Villa are Europa League champions. They beat Freiburg 3-0 in Istanbul. That's the latest from Radio News Hub. I'm David Hall.
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1: A cloudy morning with outbreaks of rain across northwestern areas. Drier elsewhere with sunny spells developing in the south and slowly spreading north. Feeling warmer with a high of 23 degrees Celsius.
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0: just want one, man. 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I just want one girl.
1: Say, yo, what's up, baby? Yo, let me have two of those Heineken. Yeah, like that.
0: Yo, thank you, man.
1: So anyway, man, what I'm saying is, all these hundred things you can't find, you one. You know, I want.

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1: The Prime Minister has spoken to President Zelensky amid the controversy over Russian oil. Sir Keir Starmer's reaffirmed the UK's support for Ukraine despite new sanctions, which mean crude oil from Russia can be used as diesel and jet fuel in the UK if it's refined in a third country. Trade Minister Chris Bryant insists it's a temporary measure.
2: We are not loosening any sanctions. The sanctions from today are tougher than they were yesterday. They're tougher than they were a month ago. And by the end of the year, they will be even tougher. Because we want to make sure that Russia doesn't prosper and doesn't prosper in its battle with Ukraine.
1: Meanwhile, the fuel duty freeze has been extended until the end of the year. Southampton have lost their appeal against their expulsion from the Championship playoffs. Middlesbrough will now face Hull in Saturday's final. And Aston Villa have won the Europa League. They beat Freiburg 3-0 in Istanbul to win their first major trophy in more than 30 years. That's the latest from Radio News Hub. I'm David Hall.
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1: Cloudy morning with outbreaks of rain across northwestern areas. Drier elsewhere with sunny spells developing in the south and slowly spreading north. Feeling warmer with a high of 23 degrees Celsius.

hair stop growing? Is that even a thing? Haven't lost any of it, but something ain't the same. Maybe it's a metaphor. Is it even that deep? I think my hair stopped growing. Or is it me? I called Phil a couple times. He's probably sick of me. He said go easy on yourself, but what does that even mean? Sounds like good advice, but I just can't hear it right now.

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1: The regulators accuse big tech firms of not doing enough to protect kids from online harms. Ofcom's threatening to force through more changes, as MPs say they think a statutory ban on under-16s using social media might be needed. Gareth Hill from the Molly Rose Foundation doesn't want a total ban, but welcomes stricter rules.
2: It's good to see Ofcom finally show some teeth. It's deeply concerning that particularly TikTok and YouTube appear to be in denial about the ongoing harm caused. The regulator must now take urgent action to deliver the safety improvements that children deserve.
1: The Prime Minister is looking to take back control of the political agenda today with a series of announcements around the cost of living. The Chancellor is also announcing plans to mitigate the impact of the Iran war. Britain is offering up to £20 million to help contain the Ebola outbreak in Central Africa. Over 130 people have been killed by the disease. And Aston Villa are European champions, beating Freiburg 3-0 in the Europa League final and ending their 30-year wait for a major trophy. From Radio News Hub, I'm Frankie Hessein.
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1: Cloudy and breezy across the north, with outbreaks of rain at times. Elsewhere, grey and misty with some patchy rain, but getting warmer and brighter later on, with a high of 23 degrees Celsius.

0: 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No bigotry, no doubt. 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
0: We out, we out, ride. We out, we out.

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1: Social media platforms have been told they're still not doing enough to keep kids safe online. The regulator Ofcom's warning it might force through more changes, and now MPs are considering whether an outright ban for under-16s might be needed. Gareth Hills from the Molly Rose Foundation.
2: The Online Safety Act isn't delivering. Ofcom needs to be much more robust to really hold some of the world's biggest companies to account. We have the opportunity now, off the back of the consultation the government has announced, to really get to grips with stronger laws, stronger regulation.
1: Chancellor Rachel Reeves is due to set out new plans to reduce the economic impact of the war in Iran. She'll introduce measures like free bus travel for children during August and cut tariffs on some food products. Britain is to provide up to £20 million to help combat the Ebola outbreak in Central Africa. The money will go towards funding frontline health workers, observing the disease and managing those infected. And Aston Villa are Europa League champions, beating Freiburg 3-0 in Istanbul. It's their first major trophy in 30 years. From Radio News Hub, I'm Frankie Hersine.
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1: Cloudy and breezy across the north, with outbreaks of rain at times. Elsewhere, grey and misty with some patchy rain, but getting warmer and brighter later on, with a high of 23 degrees Celsius.

0: get up, get out of your bed. Good morning, everyone.
1: Yes, good morning. It isn't the voice of Jeff. He is on a course today.
0: It is
1: the voice of Richie and Clary, and it is the breakfast show. We're taking you up till 10 a.m. this morning.
0: We are. So I hope you're all getting up and getting ready, or are you chilling? I don't know, but I will say one thing is this morning, people, you need to wear a hoodie.
1: Yes, it's not very warm outside, but we're going to try and warm you up.
0: It's not the warm, it's the rain.
1: It's the rain as well. Well, actually, it's warm in here.
0: Yes.
1: But it might be because of the whole system.
0: So today as well, one of the topics I'm going to give to you this morning, if you want to get involved, is do you agree or disagree that kids are on social media?
1: Oh,
0: there you go.
1: Right, we've got UB40, Please Don't Make Me Cry coming up, and Alessa and Becky Hill's Surrender.
0: So keep it course. It's the breakfast show.

0: there you go. There's a bit of a bouncy vibe for you in the morning. Becky Hill.
1: Yeah, let's wake you up a bit.
0: I like that song.
1: It's a good one, yes.
0: I think it's a good wake you up song.
1: It sure is. It is Alesso and Becky Hill. Right, so what we got coming up for you now? We have Emma Bunton, What Took You So Long? That would be me this morning, What Took Me So Long to Get Out of Bed. And we got Queen, Killer Queen.
0: What are you getting on it? You were up straight away.
1: Was I?
0: Yes, the alarm went off. Yeah, you were like, let's get up.
1: It was you, actually.
0: It was only an extra 5 minutes.
1: It was like,
0: she's got to remember, we haven't done this for at least 3 years, so I'm not used to it.
1: Yeah, definitely.
0: But if you want a request or a shout out, you can get one. You just get in touch. I'll give you the numbers after these links.
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2: Right, we are going to go straight in with the traffic on Pegsford. We're A197, that is clear, to the Morpeth Northern Bypass there. We have, let's go look, guidepost, A196. It's all clear, but there is roadworks heading to Stob Hill there. Bedlington, there is a little bit of slow-moving traffic on Hartford Road heading up to Bedlington itself, but there is a little bit clear as well. So, but there is roadworks there, guys. Let's have a look. Laverick Hall Road, that is clear. South Newsham, yeah, that's clear. Go down to the A19 onto the roundabout. It is building up there, guys. It's quite slow-moving traffic on there. And on the A189, there is some roadworks heading up to Northumbria Specialist Emergency Care Hospital there. Easton is clear. Hollywell is clear. Everywhere's clear for now, as you would expect at this time of the morning. So we're going to go in with some Simply Red stars, and we got Kylie Minogue. Lights, camera, action. Here we go, guys.

0: yes, you've got a little bit of Smiley Kylie. Hey, I'm thinking about having a peep at her documentary on Netflix.
1: Oh, yes, it's a new one, isn't it? I think she's got a sister in it as well, Danny Minogue.
0: The good old Danny and Kylie.
1: Well, the Netflix has been paid, so I can't.
0: Woohoo! Hey, there's lots of celebrity autobiographies coming on Netflix, and I prefer that over reading.
1: I think that's the way to go, isn't it? I think that's what the celebrities have got their niche on.
0: I think it's the new book.
1: Yeah.
0: So anyway, I want to say a good morning as well to Big D. At the beginning of the breakfast show, I said, do you think social media for teenagers should be banned or not? Because that's the big thing in the news at the minute. And I'm 60-40, 60 on yes and 40 on no, but I'll tell you for why later. Big D's had his 50 pence in, and he said he definitely 100% wants it banned because he sees his grandkids, and when they come over, they ignore him.
1: Yeah, I kind of get that as well. I would want it banned, but I think it's a bit too late now to do that because if you take a phone off a child now, they're just going to go stomping.
0: I think they're going to go outside and cause a lot of hassle and anger and
1: because
0: everything.
1: Because they've been subjected to seeing all this bad stuff on the internet, especially, you know, that one we watch. There's a lot of grown adults teaching them.
0: It's not even just that, Clary, but it's like if you were brought up in the 80s or 90s, you were the last generation to grow up without the internet.
1: Yes.
0: So these youngins now wouldn't even begin to know what it's like without it. We didn't know what it was like with it, and they don't know what it's like without it.
1: Exactly.
0: So it's going to cause a lot of hassle, but Big D says he wants it banned because kids, they don't play out these days, and you see them eating with the phone in the hand.
1: Yes. Right, well, he wanted a song as well, didn't he? Ordinary World.
0: Yep.
1: What a song to pick for that, for what we're talking about there. And we got a bit of Wamju Project, King of My Castle.
0: So if anyone else wants to get involved with that question, you certainly can get in touch like Big D did.
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2: Yes, good morning. We are under the traffic. Let's have a look. We've got North Seaton roundabout. There's a little bit of build-up of traffic there. Heading up to the A189. Going up to Woodhorn there. East Sleekburn. There is a little bit of traffic as well there also. Coupon Road. Well, there's a tiny little bit of build-up there, but there's roadworks. Not a lot that I can see. Let's have a look. Leverlock Hall Road. There is some slow-moving traffic there. Also on the A1061 South Newsham there. Not too bad, though. Going on to the A19, there is a lot of traffic there heading up to the roundabout, going towards the Northumbria Specialist Emergency Care Hospital there. Right, what we got now? Well, we got Fisher Lane. That is a little bit of slow-moving traffic there. Also down to Sandy Lane, there is some traffic there on the A1056. Quite a build-up there. Yes, with it being this time of the morning, everyone's heading off to work, aren't they? Yeah, so everywhere else looks pretty normal so far, what I can see, guys. So that is the traffic today. We've got White Town, Your Woman coming up, and Living Dry. Ooh, here we go.

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0: yes, there's a 90s classic for you. And I'm still wondering to this day who Emma Dreamer is.
1: I'm a dreamer. Right, yes, we got a request come up for little Chloe. She's on her way to school and she's asked for Billy Idol, Eyes Without a Face. It's one of her favourite songs.
0: It's a great tune as well.
1: And then we got a bit of, Toto Ciolo, I Eat Cannibals.
0: Oh, I'm glad you could say that one. Well, we'll catch you after the news.
2: Another request.

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2: Big tech firms have been told they're still not taking enough action to keep children safe online. The regulator Ofcom says TikTok and YouTube haven't set out what measures they'll take. MPs are now calling on under 16 to be banned completely, but Gareth Hill from the Molly Rose Foundation doesn't think that's the answer.
3: So it's really about tech companies getting to grips with these algorithms, but actually the government going further and banning algorithms that are driving harmful content at children. Also addressing addictive features such as infinite scrolls, autoplay on videos, which is keeping children hooked.
2: Free bus travel for children and cutting tariffs on food are among measures being introduced by the Chancellor to tackle the economic impact of the war in Iran, although it is warned that energy bills will rise in the coming months. Social care workers are feeling exhausted and undervalued, leaving many of them considering leaving the profession. The Royal College of Nursing say the sector's in crisis. And Aston Villa are European champions, beating Freiburg 3-0 in the Europa League final, ending their 30-year wait for a major trophy. From Radio News Hub, I'm Frankie Hess.
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2: Cloudy and breezy across the north, with outbreaks of rain at times. Elsewhere, grey and misty with some patchy rain, but getting warmer and brighter later on, with a high of 23 degrees Celsius.
6: Welcome back. It's the second hour of The Breakfast Show, and it is Richie and Clary covering for Jeff just for today, as he's on a course.
7: Yes.
6: Big good morning to yous all. Are yous all awake? I know Missy B is. Good
7: there
6: morning,
7: you go.
6: Missy B.
7: Good morning.
6: Fantastic.
7: So we are going to play some more songs, and I'm going to keep the question going through The Breakfast Show as well for people. So obviously you heard it in the news. Do you think social media should be banned for people under the age of 16?
6: Mm.
7: So we've had a yes up to now, and me and Clary are on the fence.
6: Yeah, I think it's a bit too late there. Maybe he's put a bit more stricter boundaries on what they can see.
7: Well, for a starter, stop letting them go live on TikTok and stop letting adults choose the option of under 18s.
6: Yes, it should be. Adults should always be over 18s. Why would you want... I didn't get that when we used to go live, and everyone said, you've got to be under the 18. And I said, no, you can't.
7: Yeah, because apparently it was for the algorithm, but I preferred the over 18 because you could do what you wanted. I've just asked Chloe there, who's 12, and she went, no, man.
6: Yeah,
7: so there you go.
6: Right, we've got One Direction, Drag Me Down, and a bit of Rag and Bone Man, Human. Here we go.
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0: don't put the blame on me. Don't put the blame on me. I'm only human.
1: Ah, there's a bit of I'm Only Human by the Rag and Bone Man.
2: Yeah, do you believe that was 2017?
1: Wow. That's like nearly 10 years old already, that song.
2: Wow, there you go.
1: So, yes, Clary says I have to mention the social media thing again.
2: Yes, I found some findings. More than 1 in 10 adolescents showed signs of problematic social media behaviour, struggling to control their use and experience negative consequences. Girls reported higher levels of problematic social media use than boys. Over a third, 36% of young people reported constant contact with friends online, with the highest rates among 15-year-old girls. And we also have 12% of adolescents are at risk of problematic gaming, with boys more likely than girls to show signs of the gaming. 16% versus 7%. There you go.
1: I was a gamer when I was younger, like, but it weren't as bad. I mean, it's like we would game, go to bed, and then continue with our day. The kids now game, don't go to bed, and then sleep all day.
2: Yeah, our daughter nearly slipped into that, but I'd made...
1: Nearly? She did slip into
2: She did slip into that, but I got her up and moving. Got her up and moving. You have to. You've got... They can't stay in the bedroom. It's no good.
1: I think the other reason why it should be banned for youngins is because they can't handle the trolling.
2: No, definitely not.
1: And
2: not with a little mind. No, definitely not. Right, what we got coming up? We've got Wiz the MC, Bees and Honey, Show Me Love, and a bit of Mark Morrison, Return of the Mac.
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2: Right, we're going straight onto the traffic. Let's have a look. We have A189 going up to the North Seaton roundabout. There is a lot of traffic there heading up towards... let's have a look. Yeah, Woodhorn. Yeah, quite busy there, guys. Coopin Road, there is roadworks and there's a build-up of traffic on both lanes on Bebside Road there. Bedlington seems all right going into Chopton on the A1068. That's all clear. Let's have a look into Morpeth. Heading into Morpeth, the A192, there's a little bit of slow-moving traffic heading towards Northgate there. Let's go further down. We have the A19, very bad congestion there, heading up to the roundabout to the Northumbria Specialist Emergency Care Hospital. Quite busy down that end. Sandy Lane, A1056, quite busy on both lanes as well. Lots of congestion there. And on one lane, going up to North Seaton on the A1, going towards Delta Force Paintball, quite a bit of traffic there as well near Hazelrigg. Stanerton looks clear, Clifton looks clear, Stob Hill looks clear, and Morpeth Northern Bypass, the A197, looks clear as well. So that is that. Now we have some more songs. We have a request for Andy the Crazy Muckshift Die. Wants a bit of Jim Diamond, Hi Ho Silver Lining. Then we've got a bit of Lady Gaga, Poker Face. Here we go.
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0: Absolute smash hit back in the 2000s, of course, Lady Gaga with Poker Face. I used to like Lady Gaga's tunes.
1: Yeah, she's good, uplifting, it's great.
0: Just so, Dance was my favourite.
1: Yeah, that was a good one, that was the first one. Mm-hmm. Yeah, you're listening to Coast Radio Breakfast with Richie and Clary, covering from Jeff, as he's at a course today.
0: Yes, Jeffrey.
1: Jeffrey, who will be back tomorrow.
0: He will.
1: Tomorrow, where did we get that from? Right, what we got coming up? If you'd like to request a song, you sure can. You can get in touch with us with by the studio.
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0: And the next question for the rest of the show is as simple as this: brown sauce or red sauce on your sandwich?
1: Oh, dearie me. It's got to be red for me, sorry.
0: So, let's get them rushing in, people. Are you a brown or are you a red?
1: We've got Compliners on the way, please, Mr. Postman. We've got Yes, owner of a Lonely Heart, and the Monkeys, I'm a Believer.

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2: Yes, welcome everyone. We have the traffic update. East Sleekburn, the A189 heading up to North Seaton roundabout. There is a lot of congestion there. Quite a build-up as well, guys, so if you can try and avoid that if you can. The A1147 is roadworks heading towards Wansbeck River Country Park there. Not much traffic there, though. Coopin Road, a little bit of slow-moving traffic. There is roadworks along there going towards Blythe as well. Yes, let's have a look. South Newsham is clear, A1061, just a tiny little bit. Seaton Delaville, the A192, a little bit of slow-moving traffic there. And the A19, there's a lot of congestion there heading towards the roundabout going towards the Northumbria Specialist Care Hospital. Let's have a look. Shotton, A1, that's all clear. Nettleton is clear until you get to the A192 to the Stob Hill. There's a little bit of slow-moving traffic there heading into Morbeth on the A192. Northgate's all right. Morbeth Northern Bypass is okay. Actually, what I can see... the A1 going up to Easden is clear as well. So that is the traffic for today. We have some sunny Fidero, mine still on its way, and a bit of, let's have a look, Calvin Harris as well, Ocean. Here we go, guys.
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0: duo of tunes there. They were a bit upbeat. I hope they woke you up.
1: Calvin Harris, Jesse Reyes and Sonny Federo and Blythe. Yeah, fantastic songs there.
0: Calvin Harris is probably my favourite modern day artist.
1: Oh, he's brilliant for a DJ. Mm-hmm. He's my favourite DJ. Right, we're coming up to the news. We've got 9 minutes till the 9 a.m.
0: wow.
1: news. And that'll be the last hour of The Breakfast Show with me and Richie.
0: Flew over.
1: But the next hour, it was for the theme from the Northern Banter Show, isn't it?
0: It is, yes.
1: And it's your theme, and it was all UK singer, women singers.
0: Yes, all female artists from the United Kingdom. So if you want to get involved, you can text us or ring us. It can be UK female singers only.
1: Yes, right. We've got John Paul Young, Lovers in the Air, and a bit of Neo, Beautiful Monster coming up.
0: Here we go.
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1: Ofcom's accused big tech firms of not doing enough to protect kids from online harms. SAS MPs say they think a statutory ban on under-16s using social media might be needed. Gareth Hill is from the Molly Rose Foundation.
2: It's good to see Ofcom finally show some teeth. It's deeply concerning that particularly TikTok and YouTube appear to be in denial about the ongoing harm caused by their algorithms. The regulator must now take urgent action to deliver the safety improvements that children deserve.
1: Rachel Reeves has set out new plans to reduce the economic impact of the war in Iran. The Chancellor's introduced measures such as free bus travel for children during August and cutting tariffs on food products. We are being warned that energy bills are likely to rise. The Green Party has announced Nurse Chris Kennedy as their candidate for the Makerfield by-election. Labour, Reform, the Conservatives, Restore Britain and the Monster Raving Loony Party have already announced their candidates. And the Prince of Wales has congratulated his beloved Aston Villa on their Europa League win, calling it an amazing night. From Radio News Hub, I'm Frankie Hersine.
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1: Cloudy and breezy across the north, with outbreaks of rain at times. Elsewhere, grey and misty with some patchy rain, but getting warmer and brighter later on with a high of 23 degrees Celsius.
4: Welcome back. It's 9 a.m. It's the last hour of the breakfast show with Richie and Clary, and the last breakfast show for most.
5: Yes.
4: Back to normal next week.
5: We are, yes. So, this now is our themed hour, which would usually be on the Northern Banter Show on a Thursday, but obviously we're not doing that show today, so we're doing it now.
4: Yeah, we are. We've still got it in there. We've squeezed it in for you. And it's all UK ladies singers of the UK. Well, yeah. UK lady singers.
5: Shall we start that again?
4: Yeah, you do it. It's your slot. Go
5: it is
4: it.
5: Female artists only from the UK.
4: There, you see. You should have done that.
5: Well, I was going to, but you got in first.
4: Betty. Ooh.
5: Betty's Bakes and Cakes, yeah. Good morning to them.
4: Good morning, guys. Good morning, everybody. We've got Amy Winehouse, Back to Black, and Dua Lipa. I didn't know she was from the UK.
5: Well, I Googled
4: Break my
5: it.
4: My heart, yeah.
5: She was born in London in 1995 to Kosovan Albanian parents.
4: Oh, wow. Fantastic. There you go. Here we go.
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0: Oh, there's with the Dua Lipa, Break My Heart.
1: She's really good live as well, with an orchestra as well. Oh, absolutely. Her voice is amazing.
0: That would have been my favourite thing to do, to perform live with a live band.
1: Oh, that would be great, wouldn't it?
0: I'd orchestra. Love it, just the drums and everything.
1: I watched a concert on TV and it was just amazing with like all the strings and the violins. It was great.
0: Live choir as well would be mint live.
1: That would be good, wouldn't it? Right, if you want to request a song, it's got to be a female artist of the UK. If you haven't already got it down, we will play it. You can WhatsApp us on 07858 429316, or you can call the studio
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0: Now, for you music heads that are interested in the knowledge side of music, the best-selling UK female artist from the UK ever in history is Adele. She has sold worldwide over 140 million albums.
1: Well, we have Adele coming up next. We have Rolling in the Deep. And then we got Charlie XCX Secret. She's from the UK as well. That's a new one.
0: There you go.
1: Here we go, guys.
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2: Yeah, good girl shouldn't party. We do what we supposed to do. Speak but never shout it. Get

0: That was Charlie XCX. I think I'm getting old. I can't even remember hearing that song. I don't even know it.
1: I don't even like it. So I'm definitely getting old. Right, so I've got some more facts for you about female singers. So did you know that the best-selling female band to come out of the UK ever is the Spice Girls?
0: Had to be, didn't it?
1: Well, obviously. They got number one 3 times in a row every year in 1996, 1997 and 1998 on Top of the Pops.
0: Oh, wow. Who remembers Top of the Pops? We've got to bring them back.
1: I love Top of the Pops. Me and Clary watch it every Friday.
0: I don't know if the shirt, to be fair.
1: Today's music. But we watch it all the time, don't we?
0: Oh, we do, yeah. But it's the old, like, 80s.
1: So they've sold over 100 million albums worldwide. So there you go.
0: Yeah, brilliant. And we're going to play a bit of Spice Girls because that is a girl band and they're all girls and women. Who do you think you are? We've got Annie Lennox, Little Bird. She's from the UK as well.
1: She's from Ireland, I think.
0: Is she?
1: Yes.
0: Oh, wow. There you go.
1: I think.
0: No?
1: I better Google it.
0: He's thinking. Can you hear the thing?
1: I'm buffering.
0: Here we go.
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0: A bit of course classical Annie Lennox Lewis.
1: Oh, I love Annie Lennox music, you know. She's great.
0: She should have had a son and called him Lewis, and his name would have been Lewis Lennox.
1: Lennox.
0: Instead of Lennox Lewis.
1: Ah, there you go. Right.
0: So, I've got a fact for you.
1: Oh, he's got a fact.
0: About Girls Aloud.
1: Mm-hmm.
0: So, did you know, this is definitely going to make you feel old, by the way, people. It did me. Did you know Girls Aloud was originally formed on the series of Pop Stars in 2002? And their most sold song by Serendipity was Sound of the Underground.
1: Wow. Woohoo! I was 22 back then.
0: So apparently Girls Aloud happened by accident.
1: Oh, wow.
0: Mm-hmm.
1: Yeah, because it wasn't meant to be.
0: Simon Cowell was forced to form a girl band on the series because there wasn't enough solo artists to win.
1: Oh, there you go then.
0: Sorry, enough bands to win. There was too many solo artists.
1: Well, they've done great by doing Girls Aloud because I like some of their music, and we've got Girls Aloud coming up. Wake me up. I hope everybody's awake out there.
0: Yep.
1: No?
0: Yep.
1: We've been here since 7 a.m.
0: We have.
1: But back to normal next week.
0: So, yes, this song is 24 years old. Sorry, this band.
1: And we got Ray. She's from the UK. Where is my husband? Well, mine's sitting right next to us. I can smell him.
0: She's the one that's going to have a face like Arnold Schwarzenegger in an hour.
1: Oh, I know, definitely. I need it. Here we go.
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0: your husband is coming.
1: Yes, that was really, where's my husband? Yeah, he's right next to us. Right, so we've got the schedule coming up. 10 a.m. till noon, there will be a jukebox, because obviously you can see we've done the breakfast show. We can't do the Northern Banter show today. But we will be back next week.
2: With Wednesday, yes.
1: Wednesday and Thursday. Noon till 2 p.m, Outlaw Pete's Afternoon Delight. 3 p.m. till 6 p.m, Thursday Drive Time with Chris. 6 p.m. till 8 p.m, the Thursday show. 8 p.m. till 10 p.m, 70s Rewind with Michael. Brilliant. I hope you've enjoyed it. We're doing the breakfast show cover for Jeff. He'll be back tomorrow.
2: Feels strange getting up so early again, doesn't it?
1: Yes, it does. But we're going to leave you with some more British women's songs. Kate Bush, Running Up That Hill.
2: Mind.
1: Alison Moyer, Don't Go. We've got a bit of a new one. Lola Young, Messy. Some Lulu, Boom Bang A Bang. And some Bonnie Tyler, It's a Heartache. We will leave you at that, and you take care. Enjoy your day. We've got to go to the doctors.
2: We do, to get your steroid cream for your chops.
1: Yeah, and then stop me complaining all week about being
2: You burned your face. You're going to complain. It hurts.
1: Right. Here we go, guys. Bye.
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1: Ofcom's accused big tech firms of not doing enough to protect kids from online harms. SAS MPs say they think a statutory ban on under-16s using social media might be needed. Gareth Hill is from the Molly Rose Foundation.
2: It's good to see Ofcom finally show some teeth. It's deeply concerning that particularly TikTok and YouTube appear to be in denial about the ongoing harm caused by their algorithms. The regulator must now take urgent action to deliver the safety improvements that children deserve.
1: Rachel Reeves has set out new plans to reduce the economic impact of the war in Iran. The Chancellor's introduced measures such as free bus travel for children during August and cutting tariffs on food products. We are being warned that energy bills are likely to rise. The Green Party has announced nurse Chris Kennedy as their candidate for the Makerfield by-election. Labour, Reform, the Conservatives, Restore Britain and the Monster Raving Loony Party have already announced their candidates. And the Prince of Wales has congratulated his beloved Aston Villa on their Europa League win, calling it an amazing night. From Radio News Hub, I'm Frankie Hersine.
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1: Warm sunshine developing, although some patchy rain in the west. Cloudy and breezy across the north with some outbreaks of rain there too. A warmer day though with a high of 23 degrees Celsius.

And I'm just standing there. I can't say a word, because everything's just gone. I've got nothing. Absolutely nothing.

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1: Rachel Reeves has set out new plans to reduce the economic impact of the war in Iran. Among them is free bus travel for children aged 5 to 15 in August.
2: It's going to cost £40 million, and I think that is the right decision to help families with the cost of living this summer. I know that the summer can be expensive for families with children.
1: She's also pledging to cut tariffs on some essential food products, but there's been no word on help with energy bills. Big tech firms have been told they're still not taking enough action to keep children safe online. The regulator Ofcom says TikTok and YouTube haven't set out what measures they'll take, despite being asked to do so by the end of April. UK net migration dropped to an estimated 171,000 last year, the lowest level since the start of the COVID-19 pandemic. The Office for National Statistics says because less people from outside the EU are arriving in the UK for work. And Southampton are under investigation by the FA following their expulsion from the Championship playoff final. From Radio News Hub, I'm Frankie Hersine.
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1: Warm sunshine developing, although some patchy rain in the west. Cloudy and breezy across the north, with some outbreaks of rain there too. A warmer day though, with a high of 23 degrees Celsius.

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1: We could see cheaper food in the supermarkets as Rachel Reeve sets out new cost of living plans. The government say tariffs on over 100 types of products are expected to save customers more than £150 million a year. Shadow Chancellor Mel Stride says the Chancellor's policies are the reason people are struggling.
2: She put up taxes, particularly on businesses, which stoked inflation, slowed the economy, borrowed a lot of money, which has stoked inflation as well. And we've ended up in a very weak and fragile position, just as we're going into additional pressures now because of the Middle East.
1: The Home Office say the number of asylum seekers housed in UK hotels has hit a new low. UK net migration dropped to 171,000 last year, the lowest since the COVID-19 pandemic. And if you're gearing up for a bank holiday getaway, you're likely to face some traffic. The RAC say they estimate 19 million cars will take to the roads between Friday and Monday. From Radio News Hub, I'm Lucy Gorman-Lee.
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1: Rather cloudy and breezy across many northern areas with outbreaks of rain. Elsewhere, some very warm sunshine developing with a high of 23 degrees Celsius.

A very good Thursday afternoon to everybody. Yes, it is the Outlaw. Yes, I'm in the studio live. And I would just like to say that the request lines are open. If you do want to have a song played, what you can do is you can drop a WhatsApp at any time on 07858 429 316. When the music is playing and you choose to do so, you could also give me a call on 01670 432 107. And the email address here in the studio is studio@coastradio.co.uk. Now, I thought I would have a change in my bedding music. This is actually from Lord of the Dance. Yeah, the Irish dance show that Michael Flatley created. Brilliant show, by the way. If ever you get the chance to watch it, it is absolutely worth your while. So this track is actually called Siamsa. You know, I mean, the music is really nice in it, but the dancing, oh my goodness me, it's incredible. Anyway, I'm digressing. So let's start off with a little bit of Billy Ocean, Caribbean Queen. Then there's going to be the Eurythmics, Love is a Stranger. And just before my Something Old, let's have a little bit of Steve Miller and the song from the Levi's 501 advert, The Joker.

0: And what did you think to those three? I enjoyed them. I played you Billy Ocean with Caribbean Queen, No More Love on the Run in brackets. Then I played you the Eurythmics with Love is a Stranger. And you've just heard Steve Miliband and The Joker. Well, let me tell you that I've already had a request come in, and it is for Les, the lovely Les, who had a bit of a flashback when I was playing those three songs. So, you know, this is what I'm here to do. So if you do want to have a request, you can do what Les did, and you can drop me a message via the usual methods. So my first community shout out today is for Rockpool Rookies. If you want to make new friends at the beach, there is Rockpool Rookies, which is delivered by the CWCCIC and supporting New Biggin Environment Network. All right, you can join them for a marine adventure on the shores of New Biggin by the Sea. This is perfect for families, and this one-hour session is a chance to explore the wonders of our coastline, meet tiny sea creatures, and learn how to protect their home. So this is happening on Sunday, the 24th of May, at 3 p.m. at the Maritime Centre. And that day is made possible thanks to funding from Sea Changes. So you can read all about that on my show page, which is Outlaw Peter's Coast. So my something old, something new, something borrowed, something blue. My something old is the Bee Gees and Islands in the Stream. The something new is the new single by the Rolling Stones, which is pretty darn good, let me tell you. My something borrowed is Disturbed and the Sound of Silence. And my something blue is Ultravox and a little hair song from them, but it's a cracking song, Visions in Blue. But before we get to that, I do need to take a little break so our lovely sponsor can have a quick word, and then we've got an advert, and then there will be those four songs.
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1: And that was my something old, something new, something borrowed, something blue. Now, ah, dear me. Right, I was supposed to play the Bee Gees with Islands in the Stream, the original version, not the remake that did. So that is why that changed to Jive Talking. All right, now the something new was the Rolling Stones and their new single, In the Stars. My something borrowed was Disturbed and the Sound of Silence, and you've just heard Ultravox, Visions in Blue. So, my next community shout-out is for Pilates with Jenny. That's J-E-N-N-I-E. All right, now that is on at the North Seton Community Centre every Monday evening from 6:15 till 7:15 p.m. It's a friendly, welcoming class suitable for all abilities, and no experience is needed. 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All right, and I'm going to make a point in sharing that onto my show page as well, Outlaw Pete at Coast. So, Les sent a request in asking if he could have some Temple Tudor, Swords of a Thousand Men. So that is coming up for you, Les. Thank you very much for your request, my friend. And that will be followed by some MGMT and Electric Feel. But first, I do have a couple of adverts coming up, all right, and then there's also going to be a word from our, a word for our business listeners, all right, so if you are looking for somewhere to advertise, then pin up, pin back your logos, because I do have a very important word for our business listeners coming up right now.
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0: So that was Temple Tudor, played especially for Les, and that was Swords of a Thousand Men. And then we had a little bit of MGMT and Electric Feel. Well, two songs are still, two songs are going to be played by me. I was just looking at the timing. So before I get to the last two songs to take us up to the news at 1 o'clock, Hurst Park Bowling Club. All right, they were established in 1916. All right, so they're actually celebrating their 110th birthday this year. Wow. All right, now they are looking for new members. They say new members are more than welcome. It's open to all ages. They currently have members ranging from 22 to 80 years old. Okay, now they are open to all ages to join, whether you are just starting out or if you're getting back into bowling. All right, now their practice sessions are every Sunday at 11 a.m. All right, weather and competitions permitting. And the league games are played on Mondays and Wednesdays. All right, now you can pop along and to support and inquire about playing. All right, now you can get in touch with them on their Facebook page, which is Hurst Park Bowling Club, and they will be happy to respond to any inquiries about joining. So there's a little something for you. Right, I'm going to make a point in sharing that onto my show page, which is Outlaw Peter's Coast. So the songs that take us up to the news at 1 o'clock are going to be Hoobastank and The Reason, and then Sting, An Englishman in New York. And my three from one today, I'm looking forward to these three. Three by Steely Dan. Yep. So that is all to come for you, but it is news time, so I will speak to you on the other side of the news.
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1: Free bus rides and cheaper food. That's Rachel Reasoning plans to tackle the cost of living. The government say cutting import tariffs on more than 100 types of product will save consumers £150 million a year. But Shadow Chancellor Mel Stride says it doesn't go far enough.
2: I'm sure every little helps a little bit, but it's not going to make a huge difference to the way people feel about the kind of pressures that they're under at the moment. And these pressures have arrived because of the decisions that the Chancellor took.
1: An NHS trust has sacked 11 staff members after they accessed medical records of the victims of the Nottingham stabbing. Barnaby Webber, Grace O'Malley Kumar and Ian Coates were killed by Valdo Calacane in 2023. Nottingham University NHS Trust say investigations are ongoing. And drivers are being warned to expect delays over the weekend. The RAC say they estimate 19 million people will take to the roads for bank holiday getaways. That's the latest from Radio News Hub. I'm Lucy Gormanley.
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1: Rather cloudy and breezy across many northern areas with outbreaks of rain. Elsewhere, some very warm sunshine developing with a high of 23 degrees Celsius.
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And welcome back. If you have just tuned in, a very good afternoon to you. But if you have been with me since noon, well, thank you. Right, so I did promise you a 3 from 1 at 1 by Steely Dan. So that is coming up for you. I'm going to start off with Do It Again. And then I'm going to play Reeling in the Years. And the last one is going to be What Else But Ricky, Don't Lose That Number. Or should I do it in a Bianca voice? Ricky, Don't Lose That Number. I know, shut up and play the music. Your wish is my command.

0: And that was My Three From One by Steely Dan. I started off with Do It Again, then there was Reeling in the Years, and you've just heard Ricky Don't Lose That Number, and now I'm not going to try to do that Bianca impression again. No. It was a one-off thing, and everybody out there is thinking, thank goodness for that. Anyway, my next community shout-out, and looking at the time, yes, I will be able to squeeze one more in. Newbiggin Art Centre have got an open exhibition which is running until the 29th of May, and they are inviting you to step into something a little different. The very first open exhibition brings together a diverse collection of artwork from talented artists across the county, from bold and contemporary to delicate and traditional. Every piece offers something new to discover. No single style, no single voice, just a celebration of creativity in all its forms. And you can go along to the Front Street Studio, explore, and find something that speaks to you. Not what you'd expect, but better. All right, many artists, many voices, one space. And all are welcome. Go along and have a look around. You won't be disappointed. And you can contact them at either 74B Front Street, Newbiggin by the Sea, NE 64 6QD, or 27 Gibson Street, Newbiggin by the Sea, NE 64 6UY. The email address is info@newbigginartcentre, which is all one word, .org, or the mobile number is 07768 56 365. So my love in the afternoon is sort of an unofficial 3 from 1. All right, now, I'm not playing 3 by the Beatles, but I am going to play 1 by John Lennon, 1 by the Beatles themselves, and 1 by Paul McCartney. So the John Lennon song I've picked is Woman, the Beatles song I've picked is And I Love Her, and then Paul McCartney will bring up the rear with No More Lonely Nights. So that is my love in the afternoon. I hope you're going to enjoy these three as much as I am. But first, I do need to play a jingle from our lovely sponsor. So I will speak to you after Paul McCartney.
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1: And that was My Love in the Afternoon for today. So you heard John Lennon and Woman. Then I played you the Beatles and I Love Her, and Paul McCartney, No More Lonely Nights. I will have another Love in the Afternoon for you on Monday. All right, now, my last community shout out for today is for an event which is on next Wednesday. That's the 27th of May at the Newbiggin Learning Hive, 44 East Lee, Newbiggin by the Sea, NE64 6BQ. From 12 p.m. to 1 p.m, there's going to be a food workshop. All right, now you can contact Melanie for more information, and Melanie's mobile number is 07918622770. All right, now that will be my last community shout out for today, because time always runs away from me and I can never catch it up anyway. So I'm going to keep the mellow music coming at you now. I'm going to play you Bryan Adams, Heaven, from the album Reckless. Then I'm going to play Christopher Cross and Sailing, and I'm going to bring up the rear with some Robert Palmer and Every Kind of People.

0: you can't mistake Robert Palmer's voice, can you? I enjoyed those three, and I hope you did too. I played you Bryan Adams, Heaven, Christopher Cross and Sailing, and Robert Palmer, Every Kind of People. Well, that's it. I can't do any more damage here, so I'm going to head off home. All right, so I'd just like to start by saying a very big thank you to everybody for all your interactions. It's been a pleasure and a privilege, as it always is. So I'm going to leave you with The Fray Over My Head, Amy MacDonald, This Is The Life, Raise The Light In The Morning, and Charlie Daniels Band, The Devil Went Down To Georgia. So until Sunday, when I will be with you once again, I'm looking after things for Bex from 1 till 4. I would just like to say God bless, take care, look out for each other, look out for yourselves. All the best and bye-bye.
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The devil went down to Georgia. He was looking for a soul to steal. He was in a bind because he was way behind and he was willing to make a deal. When he came across this young man sawing on a fiddle and playing it hot, and the devil jumped up on a hickory stump and said, "Boy, let me tell you what. I guess you didn't know it, but I'm a fiddle player too. And if you'd care to take a dare, I'll make a bet with you. Now you play pretty good fiddle, boy, but give the devil his due. I bet a fiddle of gold against your soul, 'cause I think I'm better than you."

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1: Rachel Reeves has announced cuts to VAT on summer attractions.
2: I recognise that what matters for families is not just getting by, but being able to enjoy time together without worrying about the next bill. That is why I am launching the Great British Summer Savings Scheme to help families and support our hospitality sector.
1: It's part of the Chancellor's cost of living package aimed at easing the impact from the Iran war. Other measures include free bus travel for children during August and cutting tariffs on food products. 11 staff members at an NHS trust have been sacked for inappropriately accessing medical records of the Nottingham stabbing victims. Nottingham University Hospital's NHS trust say that a further 14 have had action taken against them. And if you're gearing up for a bank holiday getaway, you're likely to face some traffic. The RAC say they estimate 19 million cars will take to the roads between Friday and Monday. That's the latest from Radio News Hub. I'm Lucy Gorman-Lee.
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1: Rather cloudy and breezy across many northern areas with outbreaks of rain. Elsewhere, some very warm sunshine developing with a high of 23 degrees Celsius.

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1: VAT has been slashed to 5% on summer attractions.
2: This will apply to ticket prices for both adults and children, covering attractions such as fairs, theme parks, zoos and museums. It will include children's tickets for cinemas, concerts, soft play and the theatre.
1: Rachel Reeves set out the measures as part of a Great British Summer Savings Scheme, which includes cutting tariffs on food products. Next, the Home Office say the number of asylum seekers housed in UK hotels has hit a new low. UK net migration dropped to 171,000 last year, the lowest since the COVID-19 pandemic. The Office for National Statistics says it's because less people from outside the EU are arriving in the UK for work. And drivers have been warned to expect delays over the weekend. The RAC say they estimate 19 million people will take to the roads for bank holiday getaways. That's the latest from Radio News Hub. I'm Lucy Gormanley.
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1: Rather cloudy and breezy across many northern areas with outbreaks of rain. Elsewhere, some very warm sunshine developing with a high of 23 degrees Celsius.

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1: The Chancellor's announced a series of measures aimed at relieving the cost of living crisis. VAT is to be cut on theme park tickets and children's meals, and bus travel for those aged between 5 and 15 will be free throughout August. Rachel Reeves says it will help families across the UK during the summer.
2: I recognise that what matters for families is not just getting by, but being able to enjoy time together without worrying about the next bill. That is why I am launching the Great British Summer Savings Scheme to help families and support our hospitality sector.
1: Newly released documents have revealed the late Queen was very keen for her son Andrew Mountbatten-Windsor to take on the role of trade envoy. Net migration, the number of people leaving the country versus the number of people arriving, has halved. 171,000 people were added to the population in 2025. And Aston Villa fans are lining the streets of Birmingham for the club's victory parade after winning the Europa League. That's the latest from Radio News Hub. I'm David Hall.
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1: Mostly clear this evening, but there will be some patchy fog and drizzle in the west. Any rain will spread across Northern Ireland and Scotland, leading to clearer spells overnight. A low of 12 degrees Celsius.

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1: VAT is to be slashed on some summer attractions. It's part of attempts to tackle the cost of living crisis. Tariffs on food products and free bus travel for children will also be introduced under a raft of measures. Chancellor Rachel Reeves says it will help families across the country.
2: This will apply to ticket prices for both adults and children, covering attractions such as fairs, theme parks, zoos and museums. It will include children's tickets for cinemas, concerts, soft play and the theatre.
1: Five people have been arrested on suspicion of fraud offences in relation to a local election in Tameside. They're being held as part of an investigation into the process of how candidates were put forward. New files have shown the late Queen was very keen for her son Andrew Mountbatten-Windsor to be a trade envoy. Hundreds of documents about the former prince's job have been released by the government. And travel operator TUI has ended its sponsorship of Channel 4's Married at First Sight. That's the latest from Radio News Hub. I'm David Hall.
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1: Mostly clear this evening, but there will be some patchy fog and drizzle in the west. Any rain will spread across Northern Ireland and Scotland, leading to clearer spells overnight. A low of 12 degrees Celsius.

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1: VAT is to be cut on some attractions over the summer. The Chancellor, Rachel Reeves, has announced a raft of measures aimed at tackling the cost of living crisis. Theme park tickets, children's meals and entry to soft play centres will see VAT cut from 20%.

0: 2% to 5%. Prime Minister Keir Starmer says they're doing all they can to help families.
1: The summer holidays is the period I think most children will remember for years to come, the things they did in the summer holidays. And so being able to provide that bit of support for those activities is hugely important.
0: New papers show the late Queen pressed for her son Andrew Mountbatten-Windsor to become a trade envoy. Hundreds of files relating to the former prince's job have been released by the government. Net migration, the number of people leaving the country versus the number of people arriving, has halved. 171,000 people were added to the population in 2025. And thousands of Aston Villa fans are lining the streets of Birmingham for the club's victory parade after winning the Europa League. That's the latest from Radio News Hub. I'm David Hall.
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0: A clear evening, but there will be some patchy fog and drizzle in the west. Some rain will spread across Northern Ireland and Scotland, but there'll be clear spells overnight. A low of 12 degrees Celsius.
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8: Welcome, everybody.
9: Yes, we're here again. It's that time.
8: Thursday
9: show.
8: Just after six. Just on time.
9: Yeah, we're here.
8: Yeah,
9: we've
8: just made it. My broom, let me know. Oh, I was
9: what?
8: Flying
9: say
8: in
9: that
8: the
9: again.
8: Day.
9: Your broom, what? Where you were?
8: Yeah, where we were. What's going on then, Dickie?
9: Well, I think this week we'll do our competition again.
8: Yes, why not? Why not indeed?
9: Well, first of all, I need to apologise to Gary because although he won a hat, although he won. He won. I haven't been over and I said I would go over.
8: We'll get
9: but,
8: you. We'll just
9: I will
8: be
9: get
8: really
9: over.
8: Busy.
9: I have been really busy. So I do apologise to Gary, first of all. So what do we do to enter the competition? How does it happen?
8: You can get us on WhatsApp, which is 07858 429 316, or you can telephone on the telling bone 01670 432 107.
9: And all you do is you just put a message in, request a song. Hopefully we've got it. We'll give you a little shout out and you pick a number, 1 to 12.
8: Yes.
9: We'll see if you're a winner. If you're a winner,
8: you get a lovely, lovely
9: we'll
8: prize.
9: Scream
8: lovely,
9: at you.
8: Lovely, lovely.
9: And if you don't, you'll get a potato.
8: Mm-hmm. And on that note, we shall have a couple of tunes and we'll get ourselves turned around here and answer the phone and the WhatsApps. And remember, gang, if you're not fast, you're last. There's only 12 numbers.
9: 12 numbers and we don't know how many prizes.

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1: There's the first two songs over. That was a bit of Blondie, Union City Blue, and Somba, Homewrecker.
2: Yeah, Somba, that's a newish one.
1: Yeah, so. Well, we've had a couple of requests in already, so we're going to work our way through them. And,
2: what?
1: Did you hear the radio this morning?
2: No.
1: They announced Prince Charles' death, played all music, and done all them things that they do when a monarch passes away.
2: Yeah, that wasn't
1: it was a computer.
2: That wasn't on Coast, though, was it?
1: No, it wasn't.
2: That was on a different radio station.
1: It was
2: station.
1: On a different one.
2: We won't mention it for legal reasons. Yeah. However, we will point it out that it was a different
1: it
2: radio
1: wasn't
2: station
1: us.
2: That did it.
1: Yeah, but after.
2: And they did apologise after
1: well, you
2: they
1: would
2: realised.
1: Have to, I think.
2: Yeah, because I think it shocked a lot of people.
1: That happened to me once, you know. Someone rang and asked someone in our family, oh, I'm really sorry to hear of your loss. And I'm like, who?
2: But
1: I felt sick. And they felt sick because they thought it was a bad rumour, which it was. And it was just awful. So,
2: well, can you remember it happened to me this year?
1: Oh, yeah, did
2: with
1: he
2: me,
1: did?
2: Yeah, with yeah, me yeah. having the same name as
1: the cricket umpire.
2: Where he died and people are putting on Facebook, RIP, Dickie Bird.
1: Yeah.
2: And people think it's me and they're ringing going, oh, what are you doing picking up? You're meant to be dead.
1: Can I have your nice warm coat?
2: Yeah, my holy shoes. Holy welly. Right, let's get back to this request.
1: All right.
2: Stop messing on, Lynn. But I did hear that about Charles. Yeah.
1: We've had a request in from Sharon.
2: All right.
1: Yeah, and she's picked No Doubt, Don't Speak.
2: Sharon!
1: Which that's impossible for us to. You don't say that. You might not. Well, she didn't sound like a Sharon.
2: I know, but every time someone says Sharon, I just think of Ozzy Osbourne shouting, Sharon!
1: The dog's done it!
2: We can't say
1: what
2: the dog's done.
1: No, but you know what
2: you
1: it
2: know,
1: is.
2: Don't
1: yeah.
2: you?
1: Shug's did.
2: But you don't think it was a Sharon?
1: No. I don't think it was her.
2: Right.
1: No, not tonight, anyway. No, she's at the housey. Right.
2: So what she picked?
1: She picked No Doubt, Don't Speak.
2: Oh, that's right.
1: Yeah, and hang on, I've got to do this. And then I don't know if it's one or two.
2: Right.
1: But I'm giving you two or Sharon, because I don't.
2: Well, what happens if it's one or? I'm sure
1: I beg your pardon. It's easier to apologise than ask permission, isn't it? That's what I've always said anyway.
2: It?
1: Yep.
2: Who told you that?
1: Me.
2: All right. So Lynn.
1: Number six. Dickie.
2: Number six, okay.
1: Is Shazar a winner?
2: A winner. Let's have a look. Good luck, Sharon.
1: Good luck, Sharon.
2: Not a winner.
1: Never mind.
2: We found your song anyway.
1: Don't speak.

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2: I'm listening, she's listening. If you put any WhatsApps in, I normally send back a silly picture, don't I?
3: Yeah, and he's just sent Amanda... What, the code? Gifts or something?
2: Yeah.
3: Like, I don't know if that should be called a gif.
2: Well, there's two. There's one with a cat with, like, false teeth, and then the other one, well, there's three people dancing.
3: They're going to get into trouble, yeah.
2: Pumpkins on. Anyway. Again.
3: What did Amanda want her to do? Right. Yeah, right.
2: Well, she's asked us to give her a little shout-out.
3: Mm.
2: And she's requested a song as well, so we've got our song.
3: Yeah.
2: So we can do our song in a minute, and she's picked a number, so there's a little bit to get through with Amanda. So, let's have a little look.
3: Right. Amanda is from Heaton and Biker Spiritualist Church. Now,
2: which is where?
3: It's in Biker.
2: Well, it's in Heaton, isn't it?
3: It's in Heaton, yeah, it is. No, it's in Heaton, and it represents Heaton and Biker anyway. And it's celebrating 100 years. And I think they've just had a new roof put on, you know, big fundraiser, and it's just had a reopening on the 11th, I think it was, of this month.
2: Oh, lovely.
3: Very successful, and it gets full up. And it says, we would welcome the public to pop along at any time at any of the events, and you can find it all on Facebook. There's too much to mention, so if you look on Facebook, Heaton and Biker Spiritualist Church, and you might receive a message from one of your loved ones who are in spirit.
2: Oh, well, there you go. That's nice.
3: And Amanda has picked number 11.
2: Number 11, and what song she picked?
3: Where's it gone? I've lost it. Amanda. There it is. Oh, that's quite fitting in us. There we go. Right. Spooky. It's Celine Dion. I'm alive.
2: Very good.
3: Brilliant. Clever.
2: You've definitely thought about this. Right.
3: Come on then.
2: Number 11. Good luck, Amanda.
3: We had two winners last week.
2: We did.
3: Come on, Amanda.
2: You're not a winner.
3: Oh, you're not a winner, but you've got your song, honey.
2: And you're alive.
3: Good luck with the church. Good luck.
2: If anyone wants any other information, I'll plug it on our Facebook page.
3: Yes, good
2: on the Thursday show. I had to think of what their show was called.
3: It's on a Thursday, Dickie.
2: I know that.
3: Bit of a clue.
2: Yeah.

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1: And we're back.
2: Yeah, we are.
1: I've lost the song again.
2: It's them.
1: Oh, you know what?
2: What?
1: I want my money back for these glasses.
2: Why? That's what happens when you buy them from Temu.
1: 15 pairs.
2: I'm surprised they've even come that size. Some they normally come mini, don't they?
1: Some of them are upside down.
2: What are yours? Inside out.
1: Inside out. Oh, they must be.
2: Turn them
1: I'm
2: around.
1: I'm having loads of bother.
2: Bother.
1: Right, get in there. Right, yeah. Get in there, Bruno.
2: Do you know what you're doing?
1: Yeah, always.
2: Do you?
1: Mm-hmm. Yeah. You know what? I was just thinking, right...
2: Were you?
1: Friends. Everybody needs friends.
2: Yeah.
1: Right? So you can be having a bad day. You don't know why. You're just in a bad fettle and
2: It could be anything. It could be someone pulling out on you. It could be someone driving slow. It could just be someone that's looked at you the wrong way.
1: Yeah.
2: It could be that woman that was seen on the way in with the crow's hair. It could be that other one that had them big legs.
1: Oh, don't. Anyway, stop getting us off me tangent.
2: She's eating food from Temu, that one.
1: That one, she's at Temu. Never mind. I'll tell you, no. And then, you know, you're in a bad fettle for a reason.
2: And you can't get out of it.
1: And it sifts round in your head and you get angry and angry. Mm. And then, you know what? Boom. A friend rings you. A good friend rings you. And they go, oh, you're in a fettle. And they talk to you and you get over it. And then, before you know where you are, you're laughing and joking on and you forget about why you are. In a fettle. And it's just, isn't it lovely to have good friends? You don't have to have millions.
2: No, you just have to have the right ones.
1: Yes, you do.
2: You can have many acquaintances.
1: Yeah.
2: But having a handful of good friends.
1: Yeah, you have. And we thought this one would go out for all the good friends.
2: Yeah. So if you're thinking about someone.
1: Yeah.
2: Or you get that message in your head to ring that person.
1: Ring them.
2: Ring them, because they might need you.
1: Uh-huh. Yeah.
2: So
1: here's a bit of Bruno, count on me.
2: Lovely.

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0: Guess where we've had a request from? Reading.
1: Reading, yes.
0: Yes, Reading.
1: Yes,
0: for all the way down. Leah, yep. Sam and Fiona.
1: Yes.
0: All the way down in Reading.
1: Oh.
0: Yeah.
1: And what have they requested?
0: They have requested Roy Orbison, Penny Arcade.
1: Right.
0: And they've also given us a number.
1: Oh. Mm-hmm. Okie dokie.
0: Number 8.
1: Oh.
0: Number 8 for the gang in Reading. So come on then.
1: Come on.
0: Come on. Send the vibes.
1: Yeah, you're winning.
0: Well done.
1: Well done.
0: What you have to do is, if you're listening, Leah, Sam and Fiona, obviously you are because you sent a request, you must get in touch with us via the telephone number, which is 01670 432107,
1: to claim your prize.
0: Yes, or give us another WhatsApp on 07858 429 316.
1: And here's your song.
0: Here's your song, Roy Orbison. And
1: enjoy.
0: Remember, listeners, there was two winners last week, so
1: two.
0: Keep on.
1: There might be two this week. There might be three. There might be.
0: We don't know. The computer does it. Yeah, and it's mental.
1: Mental oriental.

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1: Oh, that was quick.
2: Quick off the mark.
1: If you're not fast, you're last. That's what I heard, Diggy.
2: Yeah, but what did we say last week?
1: Don't know.
2: What did they say about... No, it's the early bird that gets the worm.
1: Mm-hmm.
2: What did I say? It's the second mouse that gets the cheese because the first one gets stuck in the
1: that's
2: trap.
1: That's right. I forgot about that.
2: Did you?
1: Oh, it's me memory. It's
2: your
1: going
2: memory.
1: Doctor.
2: Right, we've got another request. This is from Gary. Gary won last week.
1: Has he been... Did he get his hat?
2: No.
1: Oh, no, that's
2: I
1: right.
2: I apologised at the beginning because I haven't been round, but... I will get round
1: We've been really busy.
2: Busy. Mm-hmm. So...
1: Been looking for my friend, Kimberly.
2: Kimberly.
1: Victoria Wood.
2: Yeah. So what's he picked this week?
1: He's picked Rihanna, Kanye West. He did ask Paul McCartney on that as well, but I don't know, hon.
2: All right.
1: It's going to be a surprise.
2: 4 or 5 seconds. And has he picked a number, Lynn?
1: Gary picked number 10. Come on, Gary. See if you can win it twice.
2: Say it was going back, wasn't it?
1: We're going with
2: it. You're not a winner.
1: Part of it, Gary.
2: Not a winner.
1: Anyway.
2: Enjoy your song.
1: Here's your song, hon. 4 or 5 seconds of it.

0: There we are, we're back.
1: Either phone's been going non-stop.
0: Yeah,
1: it sure has.
0: So this one is from our...
1: Oh, Jebediah.
0: Jebediah.
1: Right, hang on. Because I was answering the phone and I was doing this and doing that like us women do, you know, Dickie.
0: What were you doing?
1: Everything.
0: Were you?
1: Hmm?
0: Washing up?
1: No, that'll be there when I get in. Right. Stan Lynch, 71 today. Original drummer for the brilliant Tom Petty and the Heartbreakers. Oh, they're good, them. One of the first bands to be in Rock and Roll Hall of Fame. So there you go.
0: And that's from Jebediah?
1: That's from Jebediah. That's what fact the day.
0: Fact of the day?
1: Yeah, 71 today.
0: Has he picked a Tom Petty song?
1: He has Running Down a Dream.
0: No, well.
1: Which is a good song.
0: He hasn't picked a number.
1: No, he never does. Well, no.
0: You don't have to pick a number.
1: No, you don't. You don't.
0: But we found your song, so
1: here you are.
0: Enjoy and thanks for listening.
1: Thanks, Jeb. We love your little facts.

0: 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In fairness to those listening...
1: 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And this is the Thursday show with your hosts, Dickie and Lynn. 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

0: Right now, last request of the evening, because I've got a hot date.
1: With what?
0: You never mind.
1: Bottle of
0: you
1: wine.
0: You know too much about me.
1: Bottle of wine with chocolate.
0: Yeah, chocolate. That could be involved.
1: And crisps.
0: I haven't had me tea.
1: Have you not?
0: Nah.
1: What, you haven't? Chips?
0: I don't know. No. No, not, I do like chips, but
1: pie?
0: No. Oh, no, God. I don't eat pies.
1: Quiche.
0: Do I look like a pie eater?
1: No, I'm no. just saying.
0: Oh, good.
1: Quiche, are you having quiche? A quiche?
0: No, I'm not having quiche either. No, I might. No, I don't know what the fuck. I don't know.
1: Chicken nuggets.
0: Oh, God, no. I don't eat processed food. Not unless it's chocolate. But never mind. Anyway, I'm all of a dither now. Simon has just requested a shout-out for Max and Andrea.
1: Oh, well, I hope they're listening.
0: Max and Andrea.
1: Hello.
0: Hello from Simon and from all at Coast.
1: Yes.
0: Yes. What are you... He's giggling away. He's up to something. I've been busy with our guests.
1: I'm not.
0: We've just had our guests come in and receive their prize.
1: Yes, Chester
0: and,
1: Jaws.
0: And Mandy... Mandy Pandy.
1: Yes.
0: Mandy Pandy, Mandy yeah. Pandy. I nearly said Randy. Sorry, Mandy. Because it's them. They've got his mental.
1: Don't blame us.
0: They've got his mental. Anyway, Chris Andrews has rang in from Chemist. Or if you're not from round here, Cambois. And they have... he's requested Chris Andrews with Pretty Belinda. So Alan picked number 12.
1: All right.
0: Yeah. For a prize.
1: Let's
0: come
1: see.
0: On, Alan.
2: Oh,
0: hard to bear. But we did find your song that you wanted, and this is Pretty Belinda by Chris Andrews. Enjoy, Alan.

0: We've got like 10 seconds.
1: Get your hot dogs.
0: It's a band. It's a band playing with the Blues Brothers.
1: Yeah, Hank and the Hot Dogs.
0: Yeah, it's live at West Benridge Farm on Saturday night.
1: Oh.
0: The Incredible Blues Brothers tribute band, and that's at West Benridge Farm, just outside Morpeth. If you come past Fairmoor and then come under the bridge and follow the road round, you'll come to the venue. Camper van passes are available. Motorhome's welcome.
1: It is a ticketed event.
0: It is a ticketed event, and you will get it on the website, Morpeth Matters. Go on Morpeth Matters, it's on there. Brilliant. We've been to a couple of them. It was Fleetwood Mac the last time, I think.
1: Mm-hmm.
0: And absolutely brilliant. You're in the middle of a field, dancing the night away.
1: Oh.
0: Yeah. So,
1: yeah, we went and seen Fleetwood Not Mac.
0: Fleetwood Not Mac?
1: Or Fleetwood Big Mac, something like that.
0: It was something like that.
1: It was brilliant.
0: And there's support bands, there's a bar, there's street food, and there's support from Hank and the Hot Dogs and 45 Spread.
1: But I thought it was a hot dog van.
0: Yeah, well, you would. Yeah, but we'll not see that. Anyway. It's time to sign off.
1: It is.
0: Yeah, that's flown over, hasn't it?
1: It has.
0: And we've got Michael on with his 70s rewind. And Yeah, and then is it bank holiday this weekend?
1: Yes, it's a long weekend. It's bank holiday.
0: Oh, and it's going to be Scotch Joe.
1: Yeah.
0: So, barbecue time.
1: On that note.
0: Are you getting your shorts out, do you?
1: No.
0: No? You'd have to shave your knees.
1: Wee's knees.
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0: Anyway, adios.
1: Goodbye.
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1: Nothing but the truth now. 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

Hey, playing all the hits again. That's us. Welcome along. Good evening, everybody. Welcome along to 70s Rewind, the home of the hits we remember from way back when. Many, many thanks to Dickie and Lynn for their usual 2 hours of larking about, fun and frolics and good music on the Thursday show on Coast Radio. This is 106.6 FM, DAB, smart speaker thingies, and online wherever you are in the world. Well, I'm Michael O'Sullivan. Over the next 2 hours, I'm going to bring you some of the very best of 70s music here on 70s Rewind. We've got some great stuff lined up for you tonight, so settle in and get comfortable. I think the next couple of hours are going to be fun. Well, we're fast running out of May, and this weekend is yet another bank holiday. Last one we'll get before August, so get out there, enjoy the sunshine, and make the most of it. It's going to be warm, so they tell us. Anyway, let's make the most of it here on Coast Radio tonight. Let's kick off with the Eagles.

was released as a single, went to number one in the States, but only crept up as far as number 40 here in the UK, which is a little bit odd. Okay, now, here on 70s Rewind, of course, we don't allow, actually, any heartaches at all, tonight or any other night, for that matter. It's just good music all the way. Okay, now, just a little word of warning. If you hear any noise, it ain't the boys. All right.

You're listening to 70s Rewind with me, Michael O'Sullivan, right here on Coast Radio. Well, I thought I'd keep the whole night theme going for just another little while. And there, of course, we had Frankie Valli and the Four Seasons with December 1963 in brackets, Oh What a Night. Number one smash hit around the world, released at the very end of 1975. The song was written by the band's keyboard player, Bob Gaudio, and his soon-to-be wife, Judy Parker. And unusually, it's not Frankie Valli on lead vocals here. The lead is actually taken by drummer Jerry Polci, with Frankie just doing the bridge and a little bit of backing vocals. So, yeah, nice to mix it up. And before Frankie and the boys, it was the Bell Brothers, Robert and Ronald, and their mates from New Jersey, Kool and the Gang, with their first big hit here in the UK, Ladies' Night, which got up to number four in the charts in 1979. Now, just pause for breath, because this is going to be a complete change of pace. Here's a thing of, I think, real beauty for you.

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3: Yep, this is Coast Radio. Well, just for that little break, I played you something from one of my favourite singer-songwriters, Jim Croce. That was Time in a Bottle. Very tender ballad that he wrote in 1970 when he learned that his wife had become pregnant with their first child. He put the song aside for a couple of years before finally recording it for his 1972 album, You Don't Mess Around With Jim. Well, sadly, Jim, aged just 30, was killed in a plane crash in early 1973. And after that horrible event, the radio stations began playing this track from the album, and it was finally released as a single, becoming a posthumous US number one hit. I know I've gone on about it before. Regular listeners will know that I'm a big, big fan of Jim Croce, but if you get the chance, check out his catalogue, because what that guy wrote and performed was brilliant. Now, talking of lovely songs, later in tonight's show, I've got a smashing music memory to share with you, courtesy of one of our regular listeners. And remember, of course, if you'd like to share your own musical memory with the rest of the gang here on 70s Rewind, it's very easy to do. Just drop me an email on our own exclusive address, which is 70s.rewind@proton.me. That's the word 70s.rewind@proton.me. And now, back to the music.

Oh, don't they seem nice? That's great. Well, before that little break, we had a triple helping of top quality music for grown-ups right here on 70s Rewind. One of the things I love, actually, when people find out I do this 70s show, a lot of people who weren't even born in the 70s start coming across and saying, oh, yeah, such a band. My dad showed me and introduced me to them and everything else. It was a great decade. There was some absolutely belting stuff around. Well, launching our little section there was Welsh guitar wizard Dave Edmunds and his 1970 smash hit cover version of an old R&B standard, I Hear You Knocking, which was first released by a fellow called Smiley Lewis way back in 1955. Now, Dave, who produced his own version and played all the instruments on it, actually gives a shout-out to Smiley Lewis in the middle of the song, along with Chuck Berry and Fats Domino, about halfway through. But try rewinding it. You'll need headphones if you hear it. But, you can hear him giving kudos to Smiley. And next, we went from Monmouth in Wales over to the USA to meet, of course, Mr. Steve Lynn Morris, a.k.a. Stevie Wonder, and his musical tribute to the late, great Duke Ellington, Sir Duke. That was a US number one hit, and it just fell short, got to number two here in the UK. And it was a track taken from his 1976 album, Songs in the Key of Life. Now, a bit like Dave, Stevie gives shout-outs to other great musicians on that one, of course, including Louis Armstrong, Ella Fitzgerald and Count Basie as well. Brilliant pianist. And finally, we've ventured into Latino territory with one of my favourite bands, Santana, and their 1977 radical overhaul of the Zombies' 1964 original, She's Not There. Last week, I mentioned Santana's Moonflower album. Well, after the show, I went home and dug it out for the first time in a long time, and She's Not There features on the album, so I thought it was a great idea to bring it in and share it with you tonight. Now, we've got a little ad break, and then back to the music.

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Yeah, that's Coast Radio. Well, before that, we had all the A's for you here on tonight's 70s Rewind. First up, it was Ace and Sniffing About, which was the B-side of their biggest hit single, How Long, released in 1974 from the band's debut album, Five Aside. Now, just think, you went into your record shop in 1974, you handed over your 45 pence for a single, and you got How Long on one side and Sniffing About on the other. That's value for money, isn't it? And anyway, following Ace just now, we had the really rather good America, and Everyone I Meet is from California. And this, dear listeners, was another belting example of value for money. Had you gone into that same record shop, but this time in 1972, your same 45 pence would have bought you A Horse With No Name on the A side and this belter on the B side. And in fact, Everyone I Meet is from California never appeared on any of America's studio albums, and it only surfaced years later on a series of greatest hits compilations. 2

Well, a couple of weeks ago, I played the Faces hit Ooh La La, which was one of their only tracks where the lead vocals weren't by Rod Stewart. In that instance, it was Ronnie Wood who sang lead. And one of our regular online listeners, John, who listens in from deepest Kent, he got in touch and suggested I played the one you heard just now, Debris, where the lead vocals were handled by the late, great Ronnie Lane, who also wrote that song. Now, that's sort of keeping our B-side theme going in a way, because Debris was the B-side to one of the band's biggest hits, 1971's Stay With Me. And it also appeared on the album Nod's As Good As a Wink to a Blind Horse. Now, as John pointed out when he messaged me, Debris is really just a beautiful, warm and tender tribute by Ronnie Lane to his bus driver dad, Stanley, who raised his family through very, very challenging times in the aftermath of the Second World War. The debris of the title referred to sort of ad hoc markets that pop up where people would sell second-hand goods, anything at all, just to make a few shillings. One of the things I love there, I love the line, "Oh, you was my hero, hell, you were my good friend." When you think about it, that's proper love and respect for a dad, isn't it, no matter who you are. Ronnie Lane, much-missed gentle spirit and troubadour. And thanks very much for the research and the suggestions, John. Very much appreciated. Coast Radio.

another three in a row for you this evening here on 70s Rewind. And I don't know, another three tracks that I think just keep reminding us exactly how good the 70s were. First up, Neil Diamond and Crunchy Granola Sweet from his 1971 album Stones. Now, I made a note and I said, oh, one of his best ever albums. Well, I think you know me by now. I think all of Neil Diamond's early albums were brilliant. Now, I seem to have stumbled into a B-side universe tonight, because Crunchy Granola Sweet was yet another B-side, this time to the album's title track, Stones. Whoever knew rolled oats could be so cool, eh? Anyway, next up was the musical genius of Paul Simon and Loves Me Like a Rock. Great slice of gospel-influenced pop from his 1973 album, There Goes Rhymin' Simon. The single peaked at number 2 in the US charts, but it only struggled up to about number 39 over here. I do sometimes think we missed out on some good stuff in the 70s, but there you go. And those wonderful backing vocals on that record, they came courtesy of the brilliant gospel group, the Dixie Hummingbirds. Now, they recorded their own version of the song later in 1974, and that version actually won a Grammy. Last of all, it was the turn of Dr. Hook, and When You're in Love with a Beautiful Woman, a UK number one hit from their 1978 album Pleasure and Pain. Now, I played you a specially extended version of the track tonight with that lovely soaring sort of instrumental bridge. I love that. It just gives it a whole new dimension. Sadly, the vocalist that we heard there, Dennis LeCourrier, he died literally just a couple of days ago at the age of 76 from kidney failure. What a lovely voice the man had. Well, time's flying here on 70s Rewind on Coast Radio, as it always seems to do. We've already used up virtually almost an hour of our time together, and I really hope you're enjoying some of the time travel that we're experiencing tonight. Got some more great music coming up for you in the next hour from the likes of Pink Floyd, Thin Lizzy, Deep Purple, plus a whole lot more. And the Floyd, Lizzy and Purple tracks aren't probably the most obvious ones, so stick around, because you might get some pleasant surprises. Anyway, I'm going to ease us out of this first hour with one of Motown's absolute finest. Here's the Four Tops, and it's All in the Game.

Yeah, well, you're listening to 70s Rewind here on Coast Radio with me, Michael O'Sullivan. And actually, that was quite an energetic and rather fine way to start our second hour, don't you think? First up, of course, the magnificent and seemingly eternal Strolling Bones, with Brown Sugar, the opening track and lead single off their classic 71 album, Sticky Fingers. You know, the one with the controversial trousers zip fly on the cover? The idea of a certain Andy Warhol. Well, it would be, wouldn't it? Well, it, regarded by many as one of their best ever albums, and I'd go along with that. It went to number one both here in the UK and the States. Own up, lads. While that was playing, you were probably throwing some Mick Jagger shapes around the living room, and if not that, certainly in your heads. I know I was here in the studio. The only trouble with me is that they've got CCTV here, and they'll have the evidence. Anyway, following the Stones, we had a three-minute slice of revival rock and roll courtesy of Birmingham's very own Steve Gibbons Band. That was a 77 cover of an old Chuck Berry song, Tulane, taken from the album Rolling On. Now, Tulane made it to number, I think it was number 12 on the UK charts, and I think that is one very fine cover indeed.

0: always good to hear Daryl Hall and John Oates on the radio, and I need no encouragement at all to feature them whenever I can here on 70s Rewind. That was Las Vegas Turnaround from their 1973 landmark album Abandoned Luncheonette. If you've never actually gone back and heard that album, do yourselves a favour, go find it. You will thank me later, I promise. It's a beauty. And before Hall & Oates, it was the turn of a Memphis band, the Amazing Rhythm Aces, and their very light-hearted sort of country rock US hit from 1975, Third Rate Romance. I really like that, all about two naughty people playing away from home. Ooh, not very clever.
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0: once again.
1: Yep, now, dear brethren, it's time for this week's parish notices. Tonight, we're going to concentrate on outside stuff, because if we're to believe the weather forecasters, it's going to be scorchio over the weekend, so get out there and make the most of it. Anyway, first one that I want to bring to your attention tonight is happening over at Newbiggin on Sunday, May the 24th. It's a free family event called Rockpool Rookies, and it's an opportunity for families to get down and explore the coastline, get face-to-face with loads of tiny sea creatures, and find out how we can help protect their environment. Well, the adventure starts at 3 o'clock in the afternoon, lasts for about an hour or so. All you got to do is rock up, meet up at the Maritime Centre down by the beach, and let the adventure begin. Meanwhile, down at Blythe Town Football Club, they're holding a grand charity family fun day on Bank Holiday Sunday, May the 24th. There'll be inflatables, traditional sideshow stalls, there's a football tournament going on, and all the money is going to a charity called Footy for Dementia, very, very worthy cause. There'll also be raffles, auctions, and as the day goes into evening, live music too. Well, the funnel kicks off at 12 noon and it goes on till late, and it actually sounds like a great day out to me. Okay, it's back to the music now. I think I'm going to play a little gentle thing. See what you think of this. And then after it, we've got a musical memory coming up.

you may remember that last week I played the original of Angel by the great Aretha Franklin. Well, I went home after the show and I dug out this rather good cover version by Florida-born and Detroit-based soul man Walter Jackson from 1977. He was afflicted by polio and for most of his career he was sadly overlooked by the music mainstream. But the guy made some absolutely beautiful records in the 1970s. I hope you like that one as much as I do. I hesitated even just before playing it, thinking, oh, I don't know, people might compare it to the original, but I think it stands up as a brilliant record in its own right. I hope you do too. Okay, pause for breath. Now it's time for this week's musical memory. You know, that song that instantly takes you back to a particular time or a place or a person or an event. Well, this week we've got a memory from a regular listener, Tommy, who these days lives in Bedlington, but I think probably by the sound of this, at the time of the story, he used to live over in Morpeth. This is what Tommy wrote in his email. I'm going to speak in italics now. Back in the early 70s, I was young, stupid. Jack the Lad, probably not a very nice person to know, if truth be told. I was going out at the time with an absolutely lovely girl, but I was absolutely rotten to her far too many times. She finally had enough of me and said she was leaving. And I remember vividly spending all of one night pleading with her to give me just one more chance. Yeah, I know, we've all done it. Just one more chance. I promised that I would change for the better. I would do absolutely anything so long as she didn't leave me. Well, thankfully, that night, she believed me. And she gave me one more chance. Anyway, I sorted myself out. I certainly needed to. And it was really weird because not very long after the two of us patched things up, this record by David Soul came out. And it was strange because it seemed like it had actually been written about us and for us. I haven't heard it for ages, but if you can play it, it'll bring back some memories for me and for my lovely wife. Yep, the same girl who forgave me all those years ago. I am one very lucky man. I'll tell you what, Tommy, I think you are a lucky fella, and thanks very, very much for sharing your memory with us. Here's the one you asked for.

Well, that, of course, was David Soul, the Hutch in TV's Starsky and Hutch, with his UK number one hit from 1977, Don't Give Up On Us, written by Tony McCauley. Do you know, I see what you meant, Tommy, about the lyrics and how they could have been written for you. Thanks again for coming on here and sharing your memory with us, and I hope you and your wife both enjoyed that song equally. Absolutely lovely song.

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And I know we have lots and lots of online listeners, which is always great to know. Well, we heard from Jackie Moore there, a neglected and I think a very underrated soul singer from Florida, who issued a number of records across the 70s with little chart success, in fact hardly any. That was called Personally, a single that was released in 1978. I hope you enjoyed that as much as I did. I mean, people who know me know that I've got this habit of going in search of ignored or neglected singers, especially soul singers, and there were a lot of them about in the sort of mid-70s, who, with the right breaks and maybe sometimes occasionally better promotion, would have really made it big. She's got a fabulous voice, Jackie Moore. I hope you enjoy that. I'll try and dig some more of her stuff out in the future. Okay, going to change tack a little bit now. How do you fancy a little bit of Peter Green, maybe some Pink Floyd, and then some Deep Purple? What a good idea.

Well, I thought it was about time we enjoyed some Thin Lizzy here on 70s Rewind. That was Romeo and the Lonely Girl. Rather delightful track taken from the band's 1976 album Jailbreak. It was never ever released as a single, but it's always been a sort of a fan's favourite. I love that. Written, of course, by the enigmatic and super cool and one of my heroes, Phil Lynott. It's yet another brilliant example of what I think Lizzy did best. They combine real rock music with lyricism and melodies that lodge inside your head and then stay there. Great stuff. Now, talking about melodies, I want to try something with you this evening. If you're at home or any place where you can safely shut out the rest of the world, I'd like you to turn the lights down low or close your eyes. Lay back and for the next 5 minutes, just luxuriate in just about the most beautiful love song ever written. This is Roberta Flack.

0: Well, you can open your eyes now. I didn't want to speak over a single note of that. Roberta Flack and The First Time Ever I Saw Your Face. That was her gorgeous cover version of a song that was written back in 1957 by Scottish folk singer Ewan McCall. He wrote it and dedicated it to his then lover and later wife, Peggy Seeger. He never actually got round to recording it himself, but it's been covered many, many times over the years. And Roberta Flack's cover is perhaps the defining version, and that was released in 1972. It's just simply gorgeous. Now, we're getting close to wrapping up tonight. I was going to try and squeeze one more track in, but to be perfectly honest, I'm gonna scrap that and leave it till next week. I mean, following up on such a perfect song just wouldn't be right. So it's really time to start wrapping up tonight's 70s Rewind. Thank you again so much for tuning in. It makes all of this worthwhile, and I hope you've enjoyed tonight's little musical journeys. Remember, of course, that you can catch up on all of our Coast Radio shows using the very cool Listen Again player online at www.coastradio.co.uk. And of course, always remember that's Coast with a K. So, musical memories. Do remember the special email address, of course, is 70s.rewind@proton.me. That's just about it for tonight. So, I'm going to end actually just with a message from one of our charity partners on the subject of dementia. Very worthwhile, very, very valuable message indeed. And I'll see you next week. Bye for now.
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0: Important message from one of our charity partners, Age UK. Hey, it's still Michael O'Sullivan here. Yeah, 70s Rewind is ended, but before I run away from the studio and let the computers take over, once again, I looked at what the computer was about to throw up for the next half hour and I thought, nah, don't like them. So what I'm going to do is I've just flung together very rapidly some cracking voices for you for the next half an hour, some classics, which I hope you'll enjoy. See you around next week. Bye for now.

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